0: 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Temperatura, 20 grados.
1: And you came back with lobster. Okay, how is getting on a boat going to solve anything?
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0: Yeah. 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Is that a fish right there?
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0: 32 minutos. 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
1: Jenny, I've been there a while. 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

0: 6 minutos. 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
1: Now that we have an audience, we have some new stuff we'd like to try out.

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1: Shakira, we are ready.
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1: 3 horas, 29 minutos. Temperatura, 19 grados.

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1: Cinco horas, 35 minutos, temperatura 18 grados.

0: Don't you dare touch that dial. 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You're almost there, but don't panic. There's still more music to come before you're completely engulfed in the blissful embrace of that little light you see in the distance. Soon you'll be healed, forgiven, and refreshed, free from all trauma, pain, guilt, and shame. You may even forget your own name. But before you dwell in that house forever, here's 30 minutes of easy listening to some slow tracks on 103.5 Dawn FM.
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